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0: Reveal
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0: Reveal yourself.
1: Reveal yourself. 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
0: Reveal yourself, Almighty.

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For no morning nor hope is possible there. At times, coins in furious swarms, perforate.

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